hitting the good part of the week here. Wrapping up your Wednesday, 48 hours away. We'll be diving into the weekend. Blast out some Green Day for you right now. Let's take care of Rialto checking in.

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1: Reluctantly crouched at the starting line. Engines pumping and thumping in time. The green light flashes, the flags go up, churning and burning.

That's Cake. Rocking the Empire here, 96.7 KCAL Rocks. Winding down your Wednesday. Got a warm one going. What about like a low 90s still? It's about mid-90s here today. Going to be adding about 10 degrees tomorrow, they're saying. Going to be up mid-100s for several days, maybe even like a week. So get ready for that hot stretch. In fact, we're not only getting you ready, we're going to help with the antidote. We got you set. You want some tickets to go have some fun over at Not Soak City? The 15 acres of water park action is going to be waiting for you. All the slides, the body tubes, the wave pools, the lazy river stuff. You want to go enjoy yourself and hang out. Hit the phones, 909-431-4967. That's your KCAL hotline. Caller 25. Those are yours. You're off to Not Soak City.

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Now you do what they told you. Now you do what they told you. Now you do what they told you.

0: 96.7 KCAL Rocks, Foo Fighters. They got a tour going, just not hitting Southern California, at least not yet. Closest they're getting is Vegas. Going to be flying over at Allegiant Stadium, home of the Raiders, coming up later on this summer. You're hanging with Daryl, and I got Chris rocking with us. Chris, where are you?
1: Right now, I think I'm in Riverside.
0: It's the hardest question I ask. Where are you? I don't know. But it doesn't matter, because you're caller 25.
1: I made it? Oh, yes. I made it. How cool.
0: You are off to Not Soak City. We got the big giant water park going for you.
1: That's so cool.
0: Yeah, well, it's going to be going on all the way through Labor Day weekend. And they have all sorts of cool things. You know, the wave pools and the lazy river stuff and the slides.
1: Perfect. It's going to be 100 degrees.
0: Yeah, I know. The timing's perfect, right? They also got the big giant three-story beach house featuring a couple hundred water guns and nozzles and cannons and all sorts of amazing things.
1: Oh, my gosh.
0: It is going to be so fun. Enjoy yourself, all right?
1: Take
0: out rock. Hey, you rock.
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0: Listen, summer's here. 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
1: Biggest issue right now, still working on a SIG alert that started about an hour and a half ago on the westbound 10. That is over by Tippecanoe. And it's featuring a big rig on fire and taking out the number 3 and 4 lanes. And they've been working on it for a while. I still got a ways to go. I mean, I see it backed up right outside the windows here at the studios in Redlands. It's going backed up all the way to the 210 interchange right now. And it's going to be a bit. So they're still working on that. That's a problem, right? Avoid it if you can. Southbound 215 right at the Riverside interchange. Right at the 215, 60, 91. Got an accident there. That's taking away your slow lane right now. Coming back in from the OC, eastbound 91, right at the toll roads, right about Gypsum Canyon, got a stall. That's taking out your slow lane. And over on the northbound 215, about Box Springs, coming out of Moreno Valley, got an accident there. That one affecting the slow lane. Over in Banning, got a crash too. Eastbound 10, right about Highland Springs Avenue, working on an accident in the fast lane out there. Rest of the IE, just your normal junk. Blast out some Marilyn Manson. Pound on your dashboard a little bit. 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

and Jimmy. It's 96.7 KCAL Rocks. Just winding down your Wednesday. And every DJ, every day, all week long, breaking out those tickets for you to go enjoy the water park, man. Not Soak City is up and running for the summer, and we want you to be there. So John DeSantis got some more of those coming up after 6. Happy hour just around the corner.

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1: the Inland Empire's Rock Station. It's 96.7 KCAL Rocks. Daryl with you just a little bit longer. Hanging on a Wednesday. We got things going on for you. We're going to be heading out, hitting the roads over the next couple days. Patrick and the KCAL crew are going to be taking over to Calskate Grand Terrace tomorrow night. We've been celebrating Ozzy today, the one-year anniversary of us losing Ozzy, which was just such a sad day. But now we're just enjoying the tunes, man, enjoying the legacy. And tomorrow they're going to be doing just that over there at Calskate. The Ozman Cometh Skate Night. They're going to be out there blasting out Ozzy tunes. And Patrick's going to be having some fun with you and giving away all sorts of cool stuff. 6:30 till 10 tomorrow, if you want to swing on by and join that. And then on Friday, John DeSantis. 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

0: It's 96.7 KCAL Rocks Offspring bringing us to it here. Wednesday evening is staring us in the face. Happy hour just around the corner. John DeSantis over there. What's up, man?
1: Aussie Day.
0: It is Aussie Day. Can't believe it's been a year.
1: That's the thing. Like, when we were kind of ramping up towards today, I was like, gosh, it's gone quick.
0: No,
1: like,
0: I mean,
1: it seems like it just happened.
0: It does, and you know, the emotion. Like, I've been playing you know, a bunch of Aussie stuff as we go on, and every time I hear Aussie, it always makes me think, you know, wow, it's you know, it's a different world without Aussie. For some reason, it was always like reassuring when you were playing him, knowing that he was around somewhere.
1: You thought he'd be around forever. I mean, obviously not, but
0: right.
1: Like, just, you never thought you'd be without Ozzy.
0: Yeah, it feels like a different world somehow without him. But we're going to be doing some more Ozzy for you through the evening. Enjoyed doing that with you here this afternoon. I'll be back with you tomorrow. John's got you next. Happy hour starts right now. Let's leave you with some Ozzy right here, man. KCAL Rocks.

KCAL rocks. Welcome to Happy Hour, where we play stupid games and we give out awesome prizes. Today, once again, the prizing. I'm going to cool you off at Not Soak City, or we're going to rock you out at Shinedown, coming to Toyota Arena. You will get to pick your prize. Today, as I'm sure you're well aware of, Aussie Day, which I know Daryl was talking about it earlier with Nikki, but it's weird just Aussie's death day versus Aussie's birthday. But all the same, we're really excited to be playing more Aussie music on through the evening. And if you happen to speak Aussie, and what I mean by that, like, you remember the Osbournes TV show or whatever, you'd be watching it and you'd be like, what the heck did he? You almost had to pull up the words at the bottom, like, you needed captions for Aussie. So we're going to actually put some of that to use here. We're going to play a game called What's Aussie Saying? And then if you can figure out what he's saying, you'll get to pick your prize. So if you're into it, you want to celebrate Aussie, stick around. Your chance to win is coming right up. It's Happy Hour, 96.7 KCAL Rocks.

0: 96.7 KCAL Rocks. It is happy hour. And when I heard Aussie Day was coming up, I knew the stupid game that we were going to play. Haven't played it in a while, but I decided to break it out. It is called What's Aussie Saying? I have gone to the archives and grabbed some of my old DVDs of the Osbournes TV show. And with that, it actually tells you what Ozzy's saying. So it's transcribed right there on the screen. So I've used that to kind of know exactly what the answer is. But I'm going to play you some of Ozzy speaking, and you will need to tell me exactly what it is that he is saying. The telephone number to take a guess, 909-431-4967. We'll start at caller number 25. And if you get it right, you'll get to pick your prize. You can rock out with Shinedown coming to Toyota Arena August 6th. Going to be a great show. Or go cool off. It's hot and it's getting hotter. Not Soak City. Such a good time. All right. I'll play it a couple times. Got to be exact, though. That's the deal. What's Ozzy saying?
1: Come on, Sharon. I'm walking back with like a fiddler's elbow.
0: Now, the beep, obviously, I think you know what that is, but you get to throw that in as well.
1: Come on, Sharon. I'm walking back with like a fiddler's elbow.
0: One more time, here it is.
1: Come on, Sharon, I'm walking back with like a fiddler's elbow.
0: 909-431-4967. What's Ozzy saying? Get it right and pick your prize on Ozzy Day. It's happy hour. 96.7 KCAL Rocks.

0: 96.7 KCAL Rocks, it's happy hour. Playing a game, and it's called What's Ozzy Saying?
1: Come on, Sharon, I'm walking back. It's like a fiddler's elbow.
0: Mm-hmm. And I'll tell you, there is an F in there. And you need to put it in there to get it right. 909-431-4967, the KCAL hotline number. Who's this?
2: It's Sean.
0: Happy Ozzy Day.
2: Hey, thank you.
0: We're playing the game What's Ozzy Saying? I've lifted a line from the Osbournes TV show. You heard it. For your pick of prizes, what's Ozzy saying?
2: I think he's saying, hey, Sharon, what the f*** is up with his elbow?
0: You know, you got some of it. You definitely got some of it, but that is not correct.
2: Ah, damn.
0: Thank you. Hi, KCAL, who's this?
3: Hi, it's Heather.
0: Heather, what's Ozzy saying?
3: Oh, you know, what is Ozzy saying, you said?
0: Yeah, what's he saying?
3: Yeah, crazy train. He's saying crazy train.
0: Ah, that's not what he's saying, but thank you.
3: All right, thank you.
0: KCAL, hi, what's your name?
4: This is Carter.
0: What's Ozzy saying?
4: Hey, Sharon, pick up your effing cell phone.
0: You know, you did get some of it, but that is not correct.
4: Oh, all right.
0: Thanks a lot, man. 909-431-4967. I'll play it a few more times. Here you go. What's Ozzy saying?
1: Come on, Sharon, I'm walking back. It's like a fiddler's elbow.
0: Yeah, there's a lot going on, but really not as much as maybe you're thinking.
1: Come on, Sharon, I'm walking back. It's like a fiddler's elbow.
0: You got it?
1: Come on, Sharon, I'm walking back. It's like a fiddler's elbow.
0: Tell me what Ozzy's saying. You'll get your pick of prizes, tickets for Not Soak City or tickets to see Shinedown. 909-431-4967. 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

0: 96.7 KCAL Rocks trying to give it away with a game called What's Ozzy Saying?
1: Come on, Sharon. I'm walking back with like a fiddler's elbow.
0: We do know that there's an F word in there. That I will confirm. 909-431-4967. We've got tickets for Not Soak City and tickets to see Shinedown. You'll get your pick of prizes. Who's this?
2: My name is Patrick.
0: We are celebrating Ozzy Day with a game called What's Ozzy Saying? You heard the line from the Osbournes TV show. For your pick of prizes, what's Ozzy saying?
2: I think he was just saying exactly, come on, Sharon.
0: That's it. Just come on, Sharon.
2: That's it.
0: That is great. I wish that was all he was saying, but that is not the answer.
2: I got you.
0: Thanks for trying, DJ Rock.
2: You go, KCAL Rock.
0: Hi, KCAL. Who's this?
3: This is Carter.
0: Hey, back again. What's Ozzy saying?
3: Hey, Sharon, pick up your f***ing elbows.
0: No, we got a couple other things in there that you'll need to add in order to get it correct, but I'm sure you'll get right back through because no one's listening. Thanks, Carter.
3: All right.
0: Hi, KCAL's Happy Hour. Who's this?
4: Hi, my name is Jordan.
0: What's Ozzy saying?
4: Come on, Sharon, I'm walking about like I got f***ing fiddler's elbow.
0: Oh, dude, didn't get it all. But you got a whole bunch of it. Like, you're at 70%. Thanks for trying, bro. Good luck. Come.
4: Oh, okay. Thank
0: all you. Right. 909-431-4967. Here it is again. What's Ozzy saying?
1: Come on, Sharon. I'm walking back. You've got a fiddler's elbow.
0: And I will say, Jordan there got most of it.
1: Come on, Sharon. I'm walking back. You've got a fiddler's elbow.
0: There's a little chunk right in the middle there that he got wrong, but maybe you can tell what Ozzy is saying.
1: Come on, Sharon, I'm walking back. You've got a fiddler's elbow.
0: If you get it, you get to pick your prize, Not Soak City or Shinedown. What's Ozzy saying on KCAL's Happy Hour?

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0: 96.7 KCAL Rocks, a classic from the Stones on this Aussie Day. It is happy hour. And we're playing a game for your pick of prizes, not Soak City tickets or Shinedown tickets. The game is called What's Aussie Saying?
1: Come on, Sharon, I'm walking back here like a fiddler's elbow.
0: 909-431-4967. We have gotten close, but who's this?
2: Manny.
0: We're playing the game What's Aussie Saying? I have played you a bit of a line from an Osbournes TV show. For your pick of prizes, What's Aussie Saying?
2: Come on, Sharon. I'm f***ing walking here. I almost hit my elbow.
0: You got a lot, but that is not correct.
2: Oh, all right. Thank you, bud.
0: Thanks, dude. You rock. Hi, KCAL. Who's this?
3: It's Carter.
0: All right, dude. Carter, let's hear it. What's Aussie saying?
3: Come on, Sharon. I'm walking about on the f***ing cell phone.
0: That's not it. But I'm going to tell you, it's not cell phone. That other dude got it right with fiddler's elbow.
3: Fiddler's elbow. All right. Well, thank you. You rock.
0: Yeah, you rock, dude. Hi, KCAL. Who's this?
4: Hi there. I'm Jamie.
0: Jamie, what's Aussie saying?
4: Hey, I think Aussie's saying, come on, Sharon. I walk into the bathroom and I gotta use my elbow.
0: Oh, you got a lot, but that's not it. You rock. 909-431-4967. We are getting closer. What's Aussie saying?
1: Come on, Sharon. I'm walking back here like a fiddler's elbow.
0: And I will say, the guy a couple calls back, he got so much of it. I mean, fiddler's elbow, the beginning. Come on, Sharon. Got that. Also got the F word.
1: Come on, Sharon. I'm walking back here like a fiddler's elbow. Come on, Sharon. I'm walking back here like a fiddler's elbow.
0: 909-431-4967. Get it right. Pick your prize. Not Soak City or Shinedown. What's Aussie saying on KCAL's Happy Hour?
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1: 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Who's this?
2: This is Sophia.
1: Sophia, we are celebrating Ozzy Day with the game What's Ozzy Saying? You heard Ozzy. What's he saying?
2: Is he saying, come on, Sharon, I'm walking around like a Fiddler's elbow?
1: No, you are close. You're missing like one key word.
2: Oh, gosh.
1: Thank you. K-Cal, who's this?
3: Manny.
1: Manny, what's Ozzy saying?
3: Come on, Sharon, I'm walking around with a Fiddler's elbow here.
1: No, that's not it. Thank you.
3: Thank you.
1: K-Cal, hi. What's your name?
4: Hi there. It's Jamie again.
1: All right, Jamie, what's Ozzy saying?
4: Come on, Sharon, I'm walking around here with Fiddler's elbow.
1: That sounds like Ozzy, but that's not what he's saying. Thank you.
4: All right.
1: Hi, K-Cal's Happy Hour. Who's this?
5: Veronica.
1: What's Ozzy saying?
5: He's saying, come on, Sharon, walking about like a fiddler's elbow.
1: No, that is not it.
5: Okay.
1: Thank you. 909-431-4967. We are dancing all around it. I'm just going to say the one word everybody's missing is the word backwards. Backwards. I'm not going to tell you where it goes, but that's the word everybody is missing. Get it right, you pick your prize, cooling off at Not Soak City or rocking out with Shinedown at Toyota Arena. Here it is again. What's Ozzy saying?
0: Come on, Sharon, I'm walking about this like a fiddler's elbow.
1: Mm-hmm, now you hear it, right?
0: Come on, Sharon, I'm walking about this like a fiddler's elbow.
1: One more time.
0: Come on, Sharon, I'm walking about this like a fiddler's elbow.
1: 909-431-4967. What's Ozzy saying? It's Happy Hour. 96.7 KCAL rocks.

0: 96.7 KCAL Rocks, Ozzy and Black Sabbath with Iron Man. We are giving you a chance to pick your prize with the game, What's Ozzy Saying?
1: Come on, Sean, I'm walking back. You've got a fiddler's elbow.
0: We have been dancing around it. One listener came very, very close. I've revealed a whole bunch of it, including the difficult word. 909-431-4967. Who's this?
2: Arnold.
0: Where are you calling from, dude?
2: San Bernardino.
0: It's Ozzy Day, so we're playing a game called What's Ozzy Saying? I've played a bit from the Osbournes TV show. For your pick of prizes, just tell me what he's saying.
2: I believe he's saying, come on, Sharon, I'm walking in backwards like a f***ing fiddler's elbow.
0: Dude! You speak Ozzy! That's the answer!
2: Hey, man.
0: Yes, he said, come on, Sharon, I'm walking in backwards like a beeping fiddler's elbow. That is it. You now get to pick your prize. You want tickets for Not Soak City or Shinedown?
2: Oh, man, I'll take the Not tickets for the kids, man.
0: You're going to go cool off with the fam, bro. That is awesome. Not Soak City open now. Tickets are yours from What's Ozzy Saying and KCAL's Happy Hour.
2: Oh, man, thank you, man. KCAL rock.
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0: 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System of a Down sounding good. Halfway through the week, the sun is going down. I know it's going to be hot. Can't control that. But we're going to have great music rocking all week long. Great prizes up for grabs. In fact, I have these tickets to see Shinedown when they come to the Toyota Arena in Ontario on August 6th. And I was going to do another round of What's Ozzy Saying, but not only did round one take a lot longer than I had hoped, round number two is even harder. So I'm going to just scrap that whole thing. And our phone number here, 909-431-4967. Normally we take caller 25 for any kind of thing we do. You've also heard sometimes I do a game called Beat the Right Caller. And then you have to be like caller 700 and whatever, right? But this is entirely different. What we're going to do right now is I'm going to take caller number one, the very first person through on the KCAL hotline. Here's the catch, though. Right now, they are busied out. Not quite sure when I'm going to unbusy them. Got to keep calling. As soon as I open them up, the first person that gets through, they're going to end up winning tickets to see Shinedown. So, 909-431-4967. The first caller through when I open the lines, whenever that is, you're going to win. From KCAL.
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0: 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It is Happy Hour. I'm John DeSantis doing a stupid game where I had the phone lines busied out and I left them busied out a long time. But then I just opened them up and lo and behold, we got this call. Hi, KCAL. Who's this?
1: This is Mina.
0: Mia, why are you calling?
1: To win those tickets.
0: I kind of let it go for a long time, and when I opened up the phone lines, nobody was calling.
1: Really?
0: And then here came one line ringing, and that was it. You. And because of that, you're the winner!
1: Yay! That's awesome.
0: You are going to go check out a very cool show right down the street, Shinedown at Toyota Arena, August 6th. 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

0: Rocking the Empire, 96.7 KCAL Rocks, Chili Pepper Scar Tissue, and that is going to do it for Happy Hour. But the fun continues after the break, 8 o'clock, we do Freshly Squeezed, and tonight, a new song from Foo Fighters, so hang out for that. We are going to be on the streets a couple times coming up here this week. Tomorrow night, Thursday night, you can join Patrick and the street team at Cal Skate Grand Terrace. You know where that's at. They're doing the Ozman Cometh Skate Night. Doing Aussie tunes from 6:30 to 10 p.m. That's tomorrow night, Cal Skate Grand Terrace. And then on Friday, if you drive, ride, I should say, a motorcycle, you want to join me because I'm giving out free tanks of gas this Friday. 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

hot pursuit and fiery auto crashes. Some will die in hot pursuit while sifting through my ashes. Some will fall in love with life and drink it from a fountain that is pouring like an avalanche coming down the mountain. I don't

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They are taking their Take Cover tour around and will be rolling into the Hollywood Bowl on August 22nd. 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
1: 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No one wants to tell you, but it's annoying. 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
0: I'm Mike D and I get respect. 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

Soundgarden, Black Hole Sun, 96.7 KCAL Rock. So it won't be until next year, 2027, that we'll get that previously unreleased and unfinished Soundgarden music. They were working on one final album when Chris passed away, and they're working on it. They're going to finish it. They're going to release it. So fingers crossed it happens then, and that'll be cool. 96.7 KCAL Rock.

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0: the soundtrack of our government, huh? Remember when the government shut down production of the penny? Because they cost more than the penny to produce? Some of us wondered, why hadn't we done this sooner? Seems so easy, right? Well, because you ever do something and it opens up a can of worms, that may be what's happening. Paying in cash without regular access to pennies has been confusing. And some businesses have been rounding to the nearest nickel when giving change. But that doesn't work everywhere. Some states have existing laws that require exact change or don't allow businesses to charge more or less to some customers rather than other customers, even if it's just a couple pennies lost to rounding. And that's led to legal issues. So now Congress is working to pass a bill called the Common Sense Act, which will hopefully relieve these problems. This would allow all businesses the option to round cash transactions to the nearest nickel. For example, if something is $18.82, that becomes $18.80. If it's 18.83, that'll become $18.85. Canada has done this for years when it phased out its penny over a decade ago. That's also why the Canadian band is named Nickelback, because he used to work at a Starbucks up there, the lead singer. And they always are saying, here's your nickel back, because they didn't have pennies. Get it? The bill could force a change to nickels, by the way. Nickels are even more expensive to produce than pennies. Last year, it cost almost 14 cents to make every nickel. So the government is looking for cheaper ways to make them, but that also causes problems because they need to be able to be recognized by vending machines, counting machines, and those systems would have to be rebuilt. Nothing is imminent, though. The bill just calls for testing lower-cost nickels. Also, the bill has passed the House, but has yet to pass the Senate. So we got that going on. They're dealing with a penny issue. Daylight savings time.
1: What the hell is this, pennies? 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
1: 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Texting thumb. Symptoms include stiffness, throbbing near the thumb joint, and even clicking when you bend your thumb. 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No one wants to tell you, but it's annoying. 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

0: 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This life is more than just a read-through.
1: The latest medical emergency to hit America. Texting thumb. Have you ever gotten texting thumb? Have your thumbs ever hurt too much from texting? They may need a break. Health experts say all the texting, scrolling, swiping can lead to what's called, quote-unquote, texting thumb. Symptoms include stiffness, throbbing near the thumb joint, and even clicking when you bend your thumb. It's because the smartphones are much larger, heavier. People use them way more than they used to. Not just calls and texts, all kinds of other stuff too as well. Emails, reading, social media. And all those hours of scrolling can put extra strain on the hands, especially the thumbs. Here's a few simple changes that can help. Take a break. Change up how you hold your phone is another thing. Switch hands. That's right. Give yourself a stranger. And use voice to text whenever possible. I don't know. We all have the person who does voice to text, right? I know a lot of you out there do that. No one wants to tell you, but it's annoying. Period. Experts also recommend you do daily thumb and wrist stretches. Oh, God.
2: Once they gave you the option, you could talk, you could type. Talking ended that day. It's over. Talking is obsolete. It's antiquated. I feel like a blacksmith up here sometimes, to tell you the truth. I could text you this whole thing. We can get the hell out of here right now. Why would I want to get information from a face when I could get it from a nice clean screen? Don't you feel uncomfortable now faces come up to you? Well, I'll tell you what I think that way out of the guy, yeah. Their lips and their teeth and their gums and their... There's a missed shaving spot. There's a piece of crust, some goo. You see a little lunch remnant in their teeth. Just send me an email about this, would you? I can't do it anymore. Your face is the worst news I've had all day. We want a text. Text. We like that word, don't we? Text. It's fun to say. It's got that short, tight, got the X in there, a little bite to it. Text it. Don't tell me. Text it. Don't tell me.
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1: 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Texting thumb. Symptoms include stiffness, throbbing near the thumb joint, and even clicking when you bend your thumb. 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I don't know. We all have the person who does voice to text, right? 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No one wants to tell you, but it's annoying. 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
1: Hey, this is Daryl. 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
1: 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No one wants to tell you, but it's annoying. 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
1: Hey, this is Daryl. Listen, summer's here. 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
1: 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I'll have that.
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0: the soundtrack of our government, huh? Remember when the government shut down production of the penny? Because they cost more than the penny to produce? Some of us wondered, why hadn't we done this sooner? Seems so easy, right? Well, because you ever do something and it opens up a can of worms, that may be what's happening. Paying in cash without regular access to pennies has been confusing. And some businesses have been rounding to the nearest nickel when giving change. But that doesn't work everywhere. Some states have existing laws that require exact change or don't allow businesses to charge more or less to some customers rather than other customers, even if it's just a couple pennies lost to rounding. And that's led to legal issues. So now Congress is working to pass a bill called the Common Sense Act, which will hopefully relieve these problems. This would allow all businesses the option to round cash transactions to the nearest nickel. For example, if something is $18.82, that becomes $18.80. If it's 18.83, that'll become $18.85. Canada has done this for years when it phased out its penny over a decade ago. That's also why the Canadian band is named Nickelback. Because he used to work at a Starbucks up there, the lead singer. And the always are saying, here's your nickel back. Because they didn't have pennies. Get it? The bill could force a change to nickels, by the way. Nickels are even more expensive to produce than pennies. Last year, it cost almost 14 cents to make every nickel. So the government is looking for cheaper ways to make them. But that also causes problems. Because they need to be able to be recognized by vending machines, counting machines. And those systems would have to be rebuilt. Nothing is imminent, though. The bill just calls for testing lower-cost nickels. Also, the bill has passed the House, but has yet to pass the Senate. So we got that going on. They're dealing with the penny issue. Daylight savings time.
1: What the hell is this, pennies? Your penny change?
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1: We can grow chickpeas on the moon. Finally. Researchers have managed to grow chickpeas in soil that mimics conditions on the moon and Mars. This is a big step towards producing food for astronauts on future space missions. Now, all scientists need to do is to confirm whether astronauts would want to eat chickpeas.
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0: The latest medical emergency to hit America. Texting thumb. Have you ever gotten texting thumb? Have your thumbs ever hurt too much from texting? They may need a break. Health experts say all the texting, scrolling, swiping can lead to what's called, quote-unquote, texting thumb. Symptoms include stiffness, throbbing near the thumb joint, and even clicking when you bend your thumb. It's because the smartphones are much larger, heavier. People use them way more than they used to. Not just calls and texts, all kinds of other stuff too as well. Emails, reading, social media. And all those hours of scrolling can put extra strain on the hands, especially the thumbs. Here's a few simple changes that can help. Take a break. Change up how you hold your phone is another thing. Switch hands. That's right. Give yourself a stranger. And use voice to text whenever possible. I don't know. We all have the person who does voice to text, right? I know a lot of you out there do that. No one wants to tell you, but it's annoying. Period. Experts also recommend you do daily thumb and wrist stretches. Oh, God.
1: Once they gave you the option, you could talk, you could type. Talking ended that day. It's over. Talking is obsolete. It's antiquated. I feel like a blacksmith up here sometimes, to tell you the truth. I could text you this whole thing. We can get the hell out of here right now. Why would I want to get information from a face when I could get it from a nice clean screen? Don't you feel uncomfortable now? Faces come up to you. Well, I'll tell you what I think that way out of it. Oh, yeah. Their lips and their teeth and their gums and their... There's a missed shaving spot. There's a piece of crust, some goo. You see a little lunch remnant in their teeth. Just send me an email about this, would you? I can't do it anymore. Your face is the worst news I've had all day. We want a text. Text. We like that word, don't we? Text. It's fun to say. It's got that short, tight, got the X in there, a little bite to it. Text it. Don't tell me. Text it. Don't tell me.
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0: I play this song because it's about stalking. Not that this story is about stalking.
1: Oh, no.
0: But it does have to do with water bottle brands and cups. And a post is going viral because it basically says that every 3 years or so, a new water bottle brand company will come out and women go crazy over it. Oh. Like, say, the Stanley Cup kind of phenomenon.
1: The Stanley Cup kind of was just bizarre how cuckoo it was.
0: It still is.
1: Yeah, I don't have one. I'm not going to spend the money on one.
0: Funny part about this story is in the studio right now, I'm the one with a tumbler given to me, though, by all the baseball moms from last year who all have cups. And my wife suffers from this big time. There's so many cups. And I didn't realize when this really started, but they looked back at the history of all the definitive timelines of the trendy water bottles, and it goes all the way back to the 70s with the first kind of multi-use cup that many women loved from the 70s all the way up to the 2000s was called a Nalgene. I actually remember this.
1: Oh, I don't.
0: It's kind of just like the first tumbler ever, kind of like an insulated cup.
1: Okay.
0: A reusable cup.
1: Yeah, I don't remember that brand. I mean,
0: Back
1: in the day.
0: It's all there was.
1: Right.
0: Then 2010 comes around and the Camelback Eddie
1: comes. I remember the Camelback.
0: Then you start noticing, okay, when you're camping, you start noticing people are putting their beers in those kind of things. Though the Camelback had its little run till 2016 when the Swell came in.
1: Oh, yeah. I remember the Swell.
0: Very popular for about a three-year run. And then now it's just every 3 years from 2016 on. So Swell had its run. Then Hydro Flask.
1: I have a Hydro Flask.
0: Had to have the Hydro Flask.
1: Yep.
0: Now, I don't remember any of these. Where I really remember is the Yeti Rambler.
1: Yes, I was going to say the Yeti is huge. Like, I have a family member that is, like, totally into Yeti everything and has the Yeti Rambler, has the cooler, you name it.
0: Right.
1: He has it.
0: That's the first time I realized, hey, there's, like, a...
1: So expensive, too.
0: An expensive cup thing going on.
1: Yeah, I don't have enough money to spend money on something like that.
0: Yeah, this was given to me. So, the Yeti Rambler has its run. Then Simple Modern had its run to 2022, and then... 2022, all the way till now as well, is the Stanley has completely taken over. I mean, when I think of Stanley, I think of a tape measure.
1: Yeah, right. I have a Stanley tape measure.
0: A level.
1: Yeah. All the
0: a
1: tools,
0: hammer.
1: The tools and stuff, yeah, but now it has to do with cups and stuff.
0: Who at that tool company is like, you know what? You know the next market we can dominate, you guys? Skill saw? No. A cup.
1: Yeah, you drink a cup as you're using the hammer.
0: But I mean, think about it. These guys are out in the elements.
1: Right, and they want your cold drink.
0: Correct.
1: Yes, or
0: hot drinks.
1: Or hot, because it does either or, right?
0: The need for an insulated cup came up. Also can be used for tailgating purposes.
1: Right.
0: So the Stanley has dominated. There is so many of them in my house. Awala is the next one that has really taken over. That's the new trendy bottle craze.
1: Oh, no. I haven't heard of that one yet.
0: That's the big one.
1: Okay.
0: It'd be tough to dethrone Stanley, right?
1: Right.
0: The actual post that went nuts, and this does attack middle-class white women a little bit, but it did make me laugh, is this guy named Adam Rankin said, hey, every 3 years, a new water bottle brand completely one-shots middle-class white women like clockwork. Here comes the Awala.
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11: Good morning to you. It is Patrick. Let's get you laughing a little bit. It's what we like to do in the Comedy Corner. I blocked off a minute for you to laugh with a comedian. Get a little laughing in on your day. We feel it's the best form of medicine. Let's laugh with the late, great Mitch Hedberg.
12: My manager's cool. He gets concerned. He says, Mitch, don't use liquor as a crutch. I can't use liquor as a crutch because a crutch helps me walk. Liquor severely screws up the way I walk. It ain't like a crutch. It's like a step I didn't see. But alcoholism is a disease, but it's like the only disease that you can get yelled at for having. I want to be a race car passenger. Just a guy who bugs the driver. Say, man, can I turn on the radio? You should slow down. Well, we got to keep going in circles. Man, you really like Tide.
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11: Coming up, we get you caught up on your late night jokes and how far into the triple digits will we go today? I'll tell you. Good morning.

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0: It is 71 degrees right now. 102 is supposed to be the high today. The heat advisory is going on through your Monday. So not quite as hot as they were predicting, or at least that's what they're saying now. Of course, we will see how hot it will get, but 102 is what they think it will top out at today. So take care of yourself. The heat advisory is on. Let's get you caught up on some late night jokes. Jimmy Fallon, Seth Meyers, they're on Late You're Up Early. Let's recap.
1: Elon Musk said that by the end of the year, his AI platform will make a feature-length adaptation of The Odyssey. Mm. Yeah, in Elon's version, it takes Odysseus 10 years to get home because his Tesla explodes.
2: According to a new survey, 66% of employees have pretended to be productive at work. Something, something, punchline.
1: Guys, listen to this. I read that 9 new emojis are coming out next year, including a pickle emoji. Ooh. Well, the eggplant emoji had a good run. You know, that's all I could say. That's all.

0: 96.7 KCAL rocks. It is Patrick in the morning, and man, they got a show coming up at the Beats at Yamava on October the 2nd. They've toured with so many awesome, awesome bands, and they've done some amazing shows. I remember from seeing them on late night television. It's the Record Company, and we welcome Chris, lead singer. What's up, buddy?
1: Hey, Patrick. Thank you so much for having me on this morning.
0: Man, I remember seeing you. I believe it was on Colbert or one of those things, and it kind of reminded me of do you think those talk shows are kind of going away? It was kind of a nice platform for you guys and for bands and comedians. You're kind of a throwback in a way from that, showing up on the late night show.
1: Yeah, that definitely is a throwback. You know, sticks and strings with a rock and roll backbone, emphasis on the roll. You know, I mean, we stick out like a sore thumb, but that's actually kind of worked for us. So,
0: right. You know what I mean? And we love doing a deep dive, man. So, Chris, take us back to the hometown. I know that, you know, you're pretty much around where we are, but tell us where you grew up. And we'll get into how the Record Company formed. Tell us about the hometown and your childhood just a little bit.
1: Yeah, man. I grew up, believe it or not, I'm the son of a farmer, a Wisconsin family farm that's been there since 1847 in Wisconsin, southeast Wisconsin. Both my brothers are farmers. My dad's a farmer. My uncle's a farmer. They all live in this little spot. And I got an electric guitar when I was about 12 and started playing, looking out, gazing out over those fields, wishing I was playing rock and roll music in a city. And so I went to college in Milwaukee, moved out to L.A. 2010, and couldn't find anybody to play with out here. Actually, my wife, who works in advertising, now she's over at Warner Brothers, she suggested I put something on Craigslist, which I thought was insane, and of course, she's always smarter. So I put it up there. She read it. She thought it was terrible. She wrote a very fraudulent, making me sound cooler than I am kind of thing, put it up there, and it just so happened Alex, the bass player, was kind of wondering how much longer he wanted to, you know, row the boat in the Los Angeles scene, and he saw it, and we became friends, and before you knew it, we were listening to vinyl records at his spot back around 2010 when you could still get them for, you know, the dollar bin at Amoeba, and you could still find a John Lee Hooker record in there, or like a, you know, Goat's Head Soup for $5, yeah, you know, or something like that. And we just struck it off and recorded something, and before you knew it, we were getting played, you know, in Philadelphia, and we were getting played on the airwaves here in L.A., and just kind of took off from there.
0: Yeah, man, you have carved out your own little niche, as they say. We are talking to Chris Voss. He's the lead singer, but I mean, you play so many other instruments. That's kind of one of the things I love about the Record Company, is you guys just don't, you wear many hats, and being a three-piece,
1: yes,
0: you know how it is, man. Do you ever tour with more than just the three of you? Because, you know, it's my personal feeling that, you know, when you're in a three-piece, you have to be good, because any mistake will show up right away.
1: Yes.
0: What is it like being in a three-piece?
1: It's awesome. The fourth member of the band is the emptiness. And when you embrace the emptiness, that sounds bad. It's not. Because here's the thing. One of the great compliments we'll get live is like, wow, you guys make a lot of noise for a three-piece, or a lot of racket or music or whatever people say, you know, after a show. And my point is the faders still point up. It's like whether you got 22 people on stage or three, you turn it up, it gets up to, you know, 98 dBs, 101 dBs, and that's rock, that's where you're at. That's all there is.
0: Yeah.
1: So that space gets filled with less complicated thing, but you can hear deeper into it, and you can hear through it. And I think that's a real beautiful thing to embrace. We're all multi-instrumentalists.
0: Yeah.
1: So, you know, our bass player Alex can play guitar just as good as I can. I play harmonica, I play lap steel, I play pedal steel, I play electric guitar, acoustic guitar. Drummer Mark, unfortunately, he's usually stuck behind a kit, but he's a fantastic like stride piano player, like,
0: wow,
1: a really good player. He can play guitar too. And we just embrace that, man. And we keep it real. Sticks and strings, you know, there are no backing tracks. It's just the old-fashioned way. It feels great because we were floating out in one little spot, and now we're being embraced by a lot of different scenes, and it's cool, man. It's music that's just supposed to make you feel something good, and it has a message of positivity and uplifting. It's not just about, you know, kicking beer bottles over. There's nothing wrong with that, by the way, but That's not what we're doing.
0: He is Chris Voss, lead singer of the record company. They're going to be at Yamava, Beats at Yamava, October the 2nd. Man, make sure you check them out. Dude, it was great to talk to you, Chris. Thank you so much for dropping by KCAL.
1: Hey, thank you, Patrick, and thanks, KCAL listeners. Have a great, whatever. There's no need to sit in the house and watch Netflix when there's good rock and roll in town. Come on down. If you're on the fence, fall to our side. If I am a liar, you can tell me to my face because we'll be there. I like to meet people. So come on down. We're going to have a great time. Thanks for having me on the air.
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1: This is something that I have to explain to my kids all the time, and that was what life was like in the 90s. 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
1: not talking to them about it again, and just showing up and not having to confirm that plans were still on. It seems like nowadays, you have to call them, are we still doing that? It's like, yes.
2: Yes.
1: Once I'm in, I'm in.
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1: Oh, I have a pair of those.
0: Do you think you can pull off some big platform shoes?
1: I have some pretty tall ones, but it just depends on how tall you're talking, Patrick.
0: They're tall. This is a setup coming. They're not really platform shoes. They're actually toilet shoes.
1: Oh, okay. Why do we need those?
0: They're actually called S-word shoes.
1: No way.
0: A gut health brand has gone viral for toilet shoes that they just released.
1: Okay.
0: What are toilet shoes, right?
1: Are they for men and women?
0: They are for men and women.
1: Oh.
0: They are unisex.
1: Okay.
0: Because if we're going number two.
1: We all need them.
0: The shoes can't really be worn outside the bathroom. They effectively are 7 inches tall. They're like a 7-inch tall stool that you're putting under each foot.
1: So it's replacing the potty squatty thing that's out there.
0: Instead of it being so low.
1: Yes.
0: Bring the feet up.
1: Oh my goodness.
0: Places for your feet to slip into. They do look like monstrous 70s disco pumps.
1: All right, they're fashionable.
0: But the idea is to improve your posture as you go number two. Experts say it's important how our bodies perform a bowel movement.
1: Okay.
0: Because we were built for it to happen while we were squatting, not sitting.
1: Oh, so see, all of us that are freely and we feel comfortable, you know, pooing in the woods, we're doing good.
0: The Japanese have been onto this for a long time. These toilet shoes were made available for purchase at takeletloose.com.
1: Oh.
0: Weird.
1: Take Let Loose.
0: They went viral because, of course, they're a huge hit. The initial run is sold out, but they're taking pre-orders for the next batch. Maybe just go in the woods.
2: Occupied. Hey, yo, I'm trying to pitch one off in here. Just give me some privacy, would ya? What are you doing, man?
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1: In San Bernardino on the 210 West, Adele Rosa got an accident here on the right shoulder. Watch out for some metal, though, here that's in the second lane from the left. That's your Road Rage Traffic. I'm Eve with Patrick on 96.7 KCAL Rocks.
0: It is 73 degrees right now. 102 will be your high today. Not quite as hot as they thought, but we'll see, right? You never know. It's going to be hot today. Tomorrow, the excessive heat warning goes all the way through Monday, so we're in quite a heat streak. Coming up, let's learn what California Sober is, and also what's America's favorite ice cream. Might be more boring than you think.

0: Jason Bateman was once arrested in Monaco while wearing a leopard outfit. Yep, he's only been arrested once in his life. And at least it was memorable, I guess, huh? Or fashionable, I guess that's how you're looking at it. It happened in Monaco. He was drunk and disorderly while wearing a nice little leopard outfit, he said, with a pocket full of casino chips. Jason says he was all banged up on the cheap champagne. So he was talking about this story on an episode of his Smartless podcast. Didn't say when it happened. We assume it happened when he was younger because he also talked about being California sober. So, of course, that brought up a lot of people on the old internets. California sober, that's not really sober. Well, he's been California sober for 2 decades. That means no alcohol or hard drugs, only weed. So, I mean, right there, all the people who are saying California sober is not working, I mean, it's kept him off the alcohol and the hard drugs for 20 years. Wouldn't that make you think it's working?
1: Now, when I was young, everybody smoked cigarettes when they drank. That's kind of over. Anybody here still ripping butts? Hey, all right, we got a couple. You guys are rare now. When I was a kid, everybody smoked. My mom, my grandmother. Now smoking's like kind of shameful. And then weed used to be a drug, used to put you in jail. Now weed got its medical degree and turned its life around. Those two completely traded places. You want to smoke a cigarette now, you got to go out in an alley behind a dumpster. People are like, what are you doing over there? You're like, I'm paying a hooker. I'm not smoking, I'll tell you that right now. Then on the flip side, you could pop an edible at noon. Like, hey, I have anxiety. Whoa. Those two flip. Weed's everywhere now. It's borderline healthy. How do you punish a kid for smoking weed these days? I got caught smoking cigarettes. My dad made me smoke the whole pack. It was hell. What do you do with a kid with weed now? Hey, Timmy, we found a roach in your room. You got to smoke this whole eighth. You'd be like, well, put on the office. We're going in.
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0: Yes, the sound of the ice cream truck. Remember that when you were a kid? Boy, your hearing was never better than when you were a young kid hearing the ice cream man coming. Well, Instacart has just released some ice cream data. That's right. What are we buying? And we could go through every state's number one flavor, but that would take a long time. It's all the same. The most ordered ice cream everywhere in the country is vanilla. Now, a lot of people who love vanilla, they're getting shamed, of course. But hey, I actually kind of like vanilla because of the stuff you can add to it. You know what I mean? So yeah, it seems boring, but it's a great base. Whether you want to go fudge or you want to go fruit, it's very versatile. Coming in at number two is chocolate. Number three is cookie dough. Cookies and cream at number four. Chocolate fudge brownie, number five. Peanut butter, number six. Mint chocolate chip, the wife's favorite, comes in at number seven. Number eight is coffee. Strawberry at number nine. And 10 is cherry. I've never had cherry ice cream, to tell you the truth. The other stuff that they released as well, which is kind of cool, is what do you think our favorite pizza is? Well, according to Instacart, it's plain cheese. Our favorite pie is apple. Our favorite drink is water. Remember, this is according to Instacart. This is what we're buying. Our favorite soup, chicken noodle. Our favorite color, white. Our favorite band, the Eagles. Our favorite scent, fresh air. Our favorite hobby, walking. Our favorite emoji, thumbs up. Streaming choice, whatever everyone else wants. There's nothing worse than somebody who doesn't have an opinion. But Sunday, yesterday, was National Ice Cream Day. And on top is vanilla ice cream.
1: Remember when the ice cream man used to come to town when you was little? And no matter what you was doing, you would stop and lose your mind? There's something about the ice cream truck that make kids lose it. And they can hear that from 10 blocks away. They don't hear their mother calling them, but they hear that ice cream truck. And no matter what was going on, the ice cream man came to stop. You hear, ice cream!
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13: We got a bit of an incident right here in San Bernardino on the 10 West of Tippecanoe. It's a car fire. It's blocking the right lane, and the off-ramp is currently closed. You got some stop-and-go traffic back to the 210. And then in Highland on the 210 West of Highland Avenue, watch out. Got a trash can here that's rolling around in the second lane from the left. 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
0: It is 73 degrees right now. 102 will be the high today. Excessive heat warning all the way through your Monday.
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0: Bueno. It is that time for me to pull out the acoustic guitar. Tell me what I'm playing. Give me the artist and the song title at 431-4967. If you do that, you're going to see Shine Down, Toyota Arena, right here in Ontario, August 6th. Special guest Coheed and Cambria. 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Think about that one. Do you know the artist and the song title? If you do, you're going to go rock out with Shine Down, Coheed and Cambria, right here, Toyota Arena in Ontario. One more time. Listen close.

0: Yeah, dude, time to stick the horns in the air. You're going to see Shinedown, Coheed and Cambria. Who's going with you to Ontario?
1: Oh, I know exactly who's coming with me. I got somebody in mind, but I'm so happy, man.
0: Perfect, man. Can't wait for you to rock out, brother. You rock!
1: Hey, you rock! Yeah!

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0: There's a new trend. Stealing used cooking oil. You know how sometimes you have some cooking oil and you have trouble getting rid of it, or it's just such a hassle getting rid of it? Well, now there's somebody who'll take that off your hands. Thieves! This is the New York State Police. They're warning people about used cooking oil. Thieves are attempting to steal it from local restaurants. They don't always have to break in. They can just siphon it from storage tanks. Why, some people are asking? Because this oil is valuable, because it can be recycled into products like renewable fuels. Yes, biodiesel. Talk to your diesel friends right now, man. And how expensive it is. Of course this is going to happen. When there's a robust market for anything, it's going to attract and get thieves targeting it. In one case, a guy in a van was caught with a garden hose connected to the restaurant's used cooking containers, pumping oil into his van. This is like a few years ago with the gas prices, same thing. Remember the guy right here in Alhambra, I can't remember where it was. He had a conversion van where he had like 5 55-gallon drums, and he would just wander into the gas station, get over the main drain vent thing, you know, where they fill up the big tanks underneath, and just pump gas out of it. Now they're doing it with cooking oil, man. At least 3 people have been arrested in New York this month alone for stealing used cooking oil. Is it the next catalytic converter? Yeah. You've seen the prices.
1: How much are you for gas?
2: You didn't pump any.
1: What? Hey, why don't you pump any gas?
3: They're all out. They only got diesel. Better go to the next station.
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0: Patrick in the Morning.
1: Because I remember back in the day when you used to get a ticket in the mail.
2: Right.
1: You could just not respond to it. Because constitutionally, an officer has to issue you the ticket.
2: Right.
1: When you respond, now they got you on the hook.
2: Right.
1: When you don't respond, they can't prove it.
2: Right.
1: And I don't know if that's true anymore.
2: And who's probably to say not. That you ever received it in the mail, right?
1: Correct.
2: Oh.
1: Kind of like the jury duty thing.
2: Yeah, I was thinking the same thing.
1: Those have ended up in a lot of bonfires.
2: I know someone that's done that.
1: I never saw it.
0: Patrick in the Morning. Only.

0: died and you just stood there. I died and you watched. I died and you walked by and said, no, I'm dead.
1: Coffee lovers, time for you to rejoice. We love our coffee around here. Patrick, in the morning, I do normally a couple cups a day. I am an iced coffee guy. How do you take your coffee? Because there's a caveat here. But there is some good news for the coffee drinker out there, because the American Heart Association says 5 cups of coffee a day is still within the safe range for most adults. Yeah, baby! Hop up the caffeine, no? It does get you going in the morning, doesn't it? You know, before I worked mornings, I used to never, hardly ever drink coffee unless I was really hungover or I needed to get a little business done, if you know what I'm saying. But there's a group that reviewed decades of research and found that moderate coffee consumption is associated with several potential health benefits. First thing I'm thinking is, okay, it's 5 cups? Moderate? It seems like a lot, no? I thought before they told us more than a couple cups is bad, but now they're saying that 5, this is the American Heart Association, the ticker, that's what we care about. They found that people who drank a few cups a day had a lower risk of stroke, a lower risk of developing type 2 diabetes. And there's one important caveat though, you guys, and that's what we're talking about. This is the benefits apply to coffee itself, not the sugars and the creams and the syrups and all that other crap. I mean, dude, if you drink black coffee like me, it's almost like coffee places don't understand it. I'll take a black coffee. Do you want cream and sugar? No, just black. No cream, no sugar. Really?
2: So I love a hipster coffee shop because I like good coffee, you know? But sometimes they complicate things for no reason. Like, all I drink is black coffee. And I went to this one coffee shop and I go up to the guy. He figured out a way to complicate that. I go up to him. I go, hey, man, let me get a black coffee. He goes, pour over or drip? I was like, I don't know, man. However you get it in there. You know what I mean? I'm like, I don't really know what you're asking me right now. I'm not looking to be involved in making the coffee here. Pour it, drip it, whatever you gotta do, man, but wrap it up. He was like, pour over takes 15 minutes. I was like, well, start dripping then. I don't know how you drip faster than you pour, man. That don't even make sense. I don't know how you're doing it. I don't know why you're doing it like that. 15 minutes to make a coffee. I don't need it to be that good. You know what I mean? Like, I like a good coffee, but I don't need you back there massaging the beans, you know?
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4: In San Bernardino on the 10 West at Mountain View, we've got a car fryer here that has the off-ramp closed. I can notice that we've got some slowing by looking out our KCAL window. And then in Corona on the 71 South at the 91, got an accident here. It remains blocked in the left lane. You're still stop and go back to Butterfield Ranch. I'm Eve with Patrick, and this update is brought to you by Bergeson's.
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1: It is 75 degrees right now. 102 to be the high today. Excessive heat warning all the way through your Monday. So prepare yourselves. Coming up. An idiot took an armored police truck on a joyride.
4: Uh-oh.

0: pursuing Bush. I got him at gunpoint.
1: Okay. Ah, yes, man. How about, you know, normally car thieves, they pick easy targets. Isn't that how it normally works? There's a reason. You go for the cheaper car, or, you know, you always have the friend who knew how to break into cars. I always remember watching a Jesse James. Remember Jesse James from Monster Garage and the Texas Speed Shop and Long Beach Choppers and all that stuff? He said when he was growing up, him and his friends figured out how easy it was to steal the IROC Camaro, dude. Well, not this guy in New Jersey. 39-year-old dude. He stole a police armored truck. $500,000 armored police vehicle. It was a Bearcat. That's primarily used by SWAT for military, for hostage situations, active shooters, tactical operations. Christopher took the vehicle on a joyride. He was tracked down 20 minutes later. Now, the cops didn't say how they found him, but it looks like he wasn't really in an inconspicuous vehicle, right? Pretty much in the most recognizable vehicle there is. So it probably wasn't too hard to track him down. He's facing multiple charges, including theft and burglary. He also caused more than $13,000 in damages to the police parking structure as he was leaving. I don't know how to handle that rig, right? And he's also responsible for some stuff he stole off of the armored vehicle. Well, thank goodness, you know, I mean, he is in an armored vehicle. You know, they could have been way worse, right? Make him get out? All that seems tough. It's like the dude who built the bulldozer. Killdozer. You remember that? Check out that documentary.
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3: 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Think you gonna get away with it? 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
1: Coming up, the government wants to stop people from making loud calls on airplanes.

0: Is there anything worse than sitting next to someone you don't know on a loud phone call conversation? Well, the government wants to stop people from making those loud calls on airplanes. I know a lot of people are saying, hey, flying can't get any worse. Oh, but it can. Just imagine sitting next to someone who's having a loud, inappropriate call right next to you. Sometimes it's just you're a magnet for these things. I run into this all the time. You would think that I would be the loud person, you know? But I'm not really a loud person in public. But every time the wife and I go out to eat, no matter, you know, there's always that person at another table. Even if they're far away, you're like living in their conversation. Nobody wants to hear that crap, dude. Congress is trying to pass a bipartisan bill that would ban all phone and video calls on airplanes. Most U.S. carriers don't allow in-flight calls already, but there's pressure to change now that Wi-Fi on planes is expanding. Now, there's also several foreign airlines that are cool with Wi-Fi calls, including British Airways and Virgin Atlantic. So they could be impacted, at least in U.S. airspace, if this ban does go through. Now, why is the government involved? It's a safety issue, and officials want to minimize disruptions and distractions. Congress actually voted in 2018 to require the FAA to ban phone calls, but it was never implemented. The bill would be put in place within 6 months if this goes through. The thinking is to cut it off before it turns into something that happens more frequently. Or airlines decide something like they could charge you more for using your phone. I think that's what's coming. How do we make money off this? It would be a lot harder for flight attendants to enforce a ban if loud, annoying phone or video calls are permitted for a time and then stopped. Rather than that, let's just make it not okay in the first place.
1: Hi, excuse me.
2: Yeah?
1: Yeah. I'm gonna need you to take your seat. The fasten seatbelt sign is on.
2: Yeah, I'm just gonna go to the bathroom for a second. I'll be right back, okay?
1: I understand what you wanna do. Unfortunately, I'm gonna need you to observe the fasten seatbelt sign. That'd be much appreciated.
2: Right, it's just I read on the internet that it's not against the law for me to go to the bathroom while the fasten seatbelt sign is on, so.
1: Seatbelt sign is on.
2: But is it against the law, though?
1: The light is on.
2: Is it against the law?
1: You see that there's a picture of a seatbelt on that sign.
2: No, but is it against the law, though?
1: The fasten seatbelt sign is on.
2: But is it against
1: Sir,
2: the law, though?
1: Seatbelt sign is
2: but
1: on.
2: But is it against the law?
1: Seatbelt sign is on.
2: But is it against
1: seatbelt
2: the law?
1: Seatbelt sign.
2: But is it against the law?
1: It's on.
2: Law.
1: Seatbelt sign is on.
2: Legal.
1: Seatbelt sign is on.
2: Lawful.
1: Seatbelt sign is on. Sir,
2: law.
1: You're being difficult. You're being
2: law.
1: Very difficult.
2: Law.
1: Seatbelt.
2: Law.
1: Seatbelt.
2: Law. Not illegal. Not
1: seatbelt.
2: Illegal. Not illegal.
1: Okay.
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0: Coming up is your rock battle. That's right. Three rockers get inside the Rocktagon. You all get a question where the answer is a number. The closest to. It's cooling off at Not Soak City Water Park.
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0: Hey, it's Patrick here. And you know what? 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
16: 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It's the KCAL Road Rage Traffic Update on 96.7 KCAL rocks.
18: We still have this incident in San Bernardino on the 10 West at Mountain View. An earlier car fire has caused the off-ramp to remain closed. It's still causing some slowing in the area. Then in Corona, in the 71 South at the 91, still got this accident. Apparently, it's still blocking the left lane. Your stop and go back to Butterfield Ranch. And then in Riverside on the 215 North at Columbia, got an accident here blocking the left lane. 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
0: Oh boy, 80 degrees already, 102 to be the high today at least, and the heat advisory goes all the way through your Monday.
16: It's time for a Patrick Rock Battle. Yeah, yeah, yeah. Fight.
0: Yeah, it's Rock Battle time. Let's get three rockers inside the Rocktagon right now. 4314-967. You all will get a question where the answer is a number. The closest to gets to cool off at Not Soak City Water Park. Man, open select dates now through September 7th. So much fun to be had right there adjacent to Knott's Berry Farm. It's hot. Let's cool you down. But let's battle. That's what I'm talking about. Three enter, but only one leaves. It's battle time.

0: It's time for a Patrick Rock battle.
1: Yeah, yeah, yeah.
2: Fight.
1: KCAL, who's this?
3: Stacy from Riverside.
1: Stacy, are you ready for battle?
3: Yes, let's do it.
1: Stacy, a Minnesota town just set a record for having the tallest nutcracker. How tall is the nutcracker?
3: Oh, I'm horrible at this sort of thing. 600 feet.
1: KCAL, who's this?
4: Hi, Melinda.
1: Melinda, what city are you from?
4: Marina Valley.
1: Are you ready for battle?
4: I'm ready. It's going to be 13 feet. I don't know.
1: KCAL, who's this?
5: Hey, Patrick. Hi, this is John in Riverside. Have a good day.
1: John.

0: Now it's time for you to cool down at Not Soak City Water Park. Who's going with you?
1: I'm going to take my daughter.
0: It is on. Mommy-daughter time, cooling down at the water park at Knott's. You rock!
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0: 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You have entered the comedy corner where I've blocked off a minute for you to squeeze a laugh into your day. Ah, laughter being the best form of medicine. Let's take some medicine with Mitch Hedberg, the late great.
1: My manager's cool. He gets concerned. He says, Mitch, don't use liquor as a crutch. I can't use liquor as a crutch because a crutch helps me walk. Liquor severely screws up the way I walk. It ain't like a crutch, it's like a step I didn't see. But alcoholism is a disease, but it's like the only disease that you can get yelled at for having. I want to be a race car passenger. Just a guy who bugs the driver. Say, man, can I turn on the radio? You should slow down. Well, we gotta keep going in circles. Man, you really like Tide.
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0: Remember when they stopped producing pennies and we thought, eh, great, right? Well, it's opening up a can of worms.

0: the soundtrack of our government, huh? Remember when the government shut down production of the penny? Because they cost more than the penny to produce? Some of us wondered, why hadn't we done this sooner? Seems so easy, right? Well, because you ever do something and it opens up a can of worms, that may be what's happening. Paying in cash without regular access to pennies has been confusing. And some businesses have been rounding to the nearest nickel when giving change. But that doesn't work everywhere. Some states have existing laws that require exact change or don't allow businesses to charge more or less to some customers rather than other customers, even if it's just a couple pennies lost to rounding. And that's led to legal issues. So now Congress is working to pass a bill called the Common Sense Act, which will hopefully relieve these problems. This would allow all businesses the option to round cash transactions to the nearest nickel. For example, if something is $18.82, that becomes $18.80. If it's 18.83, that'll become $18.85. Canada has done this for years when it phased out its penny over a decade ago. That's also why the Canadian band is named Nickelback. Because he used to work at a Starbucks up there, the lead singer. And the always are saying, here's your nickel back. Because they didn't have pennies. Get it? The bill could force a change to nickels, by the way. Nickels are even more expensive to produce than pennies. Last year, it cost almost 14 cents to make every nickel. So the government is looking for cheaper ways to make them. But that also causes problems. Because they need to be able to be recognized by vending machines, counting machines. And those systems would have to be rebuilt. Nothing is imminent, though. The bill just calls for testing lower-cost nickels. Also, the bill has passed the House, but has yet to pass the Senate. So we got that going on. They're dealing with the penny issue. Daylight savings time.
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9: In Menifee on the 215 North at Newport, got an accident here. It's involving a semi. Both the left lane and the right lane are blocked. Expect slowing in the area. And in Rancho Cucamonga on the 15 South at Foothill, accident here that's in the number 3 lane with debris that's across all lanes. Keep an eye out for that. 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
11: It is 80 degrees right now. Your high today should be 102. The heat advisory goes on all the way through your Monday as well. So prepare yourself for that heat for sure. Coming up, we'll tell you why you might need to get toilet shoes. You're going to learn what those are. Plus, we get you caught up on your late night jokes. They're on late. You're up early. We recap.

0: Ah, you early rising folks. That's why I got the recap for you guys. Those late night shows like Jimmy Fallon, Seth Meyers, they're on late. You're up early with me. If you missed it, we recap.
1: Elon Musk said that by the end of the year, his AI platform will make a feature-length adaptation of The Odyssey. Mm. Yeah, in Elon's version, it takes Odysseus 10 years to get home because his Tesla explodes.
2: According to a new survey, 66% of employees have pretended to be productive at work. Something, something, punchline.
1: Guys, listen to this. I read that 9 new emojis are coming out next year, including a pickle emoji. Ooh. Well, the eggplant emoji had a good run. You know, that's all I could say.
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0: Coming up, you may need to get these toilet shoes. Can you pull off platform shoes? How about 7-inch tall ones?

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1: Oh, I have a pair of those.
0: Do you think you can pull off some big platform shoes?
1: I have some pretty tall ones, but it just depends on how tall you're talking, Patrick.
0: They're tall. This is a setup coming. They're not really platform shoes. They're actually toilet shoes.
1: Oh, okay. Why do we need those?
0: They're actually called S-word shoes.
1: No way.
0: A gut health brand has gone viral for toilet shoes that they just released.
1: Okay.
0: What are toilet shoes, right?
1: Are they for men and women?
0: They are for men and women.
1: Oh!
0: They are unisex.
1: Okay.
0: Because if we're going number two...
1: We all need them.
0: The shoes can't really be worn outside the bathroom. They effectively are 7 inches tall. They're like a 7-inch tall stool that you're putting under each foot.
1: So it's replacing the potty squatty thing that's out there.
0: Instead of it being so low...
1: Yes.
0: Bring the feet up.
1: Oh my goodness.
0: Places for your feet to slip into... They do look like monstrous 70s disco pumps.
1: All right, they're fashionable.
0: But the idea is to improve your posture as you go number two. Experts say it's important how our bodies perform a bowel movement.
1: Okay.
0: Because we were built for it to happen while we were squatting, not sitting.
1: Oh, so see, all of us that are freely and we feel comfortable, you know, pooing in the woods, we're doing good.
0: The Japanese have been onto this for a long time. These toilet shoes were made available for purchase at takeletloose.com.
1: Oh.
0: Weird.
1: Take Let Loose.
0: They went viral because, of course, they're a huge hit. The initial run is sold out, but they're taking pre-orders for the next batch. Maybe just go in the woods.
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0: Coming up, NFL mini camps are reporting. 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
1: In Grand Terrace on the 215 North at Barton, got an accident here involving a semi that has both the left and the right lane blocked, so expect slowing in the area. I'm Eve with Patrick, and this update is brought to you by Toyota of Redlands.
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12: It is 82 degrees right now, 102 to be your high today. The heat advisory goes all the way through your Monday. My goodness. Coming up, we talk a little sports with our guy Pep. The NFL season, not very far away. Prepare yourself. Plus, LeBron's holding us hostage. Where's he going? You think he's going to Miami?

0: 96.7 KCAL rocks. It is Patrick in the morning, and here we are on a Thursday meeting. Let's talk some sports with our guy, Pep. Pep, what's going on?
1: Hey, Patrick, good morning, man. Here we go into NFL training camps. The NFL season is upon us, and that Hall of Fame game really just jumps on you at the start of the NFL preseason because it is August 6th. We got the Cardinals and the Panthers. First two teams on the field, first two teams playing a preseason game. So it'll be here before you know it, man. Helmets and pads, and here we go into the season. Now, but one of the more interesting storylines is actually the Arizona Cardinals. They drafted Jeremiah Love, the star running back from the University of Notre Dame. But just a couple weeks prior, they went out and signed our guy Tyler Algier from Kaiser High School in Fontana, who had a great run with the Atlanta Falcons, even had a 1,000-yard season for them. So when they brought him into Arizona, it kind of looked like Arizona might get a quarterback with that number three overall pick in the draft. But no, they went running back. And now it's like, well, do they have too many running backs? And do they have a number one QB? They drafted Carson Beck from Miami. I think Jacoby Brissett is there. He's bounced around. So the Arizona Cardinals are a very interesting team to watch with some quarterback and running back battles taking place during training.

0: 5 in this NFC West, and they got a guy from Kaiser High School in Fontana, Tyler Allgeier, who, hey, he got a nice payday, but now he's got Jeremiah Love back there. Maybe that is the best 1-2 running back punch in the NFL.
1: It is that great time of year where it hasn't started yet, so everyone has hope. This could be our year. It's possible.
0: Everyone feels like that. There's a chance. You're telling me there's a chance.
1: Yes. You know,
0: everyone's 0-0 right now.
1: Yes.
0: All right. So we're excited about NFL training camps really kicking off this week. The other is the big news that we're still waiting on. We thought maybe we were going to get it. Not yet, as of this Thursday morning at least. LeBron James, formerly of the Lakers, where will he play next season? It sounds like he will not retire. He is going to play, but where will he play? That's the big question. And Patrick, the Miami Heat, who LeBron played for, what brought him an NBA championship. They actually, on YouTube, scheduled a YouTube live stream for Monday, this upcoming Monday, July 27th, to introduce LeBron James as the newest member of the Miami Heat, and they quickly deleted it. Now, a guy who does YouTube a lot, I can tell you right now, that does not happen by accident.
1: No.
0: You have to go in there and manually do that and schedule that live event. So it's not like, oh, somebody hit a button and it popped. No. You have to do that. So they quickly deleted it. But man, I don't know. Either someone let the cat out of the bag or someone was just trying to get some free publicity to talk about the Heat.
1: Right. So now we're trying to figure out intent, which is always tough, right? It's like you said, you have to do a lot of steps to do that, right? It isn't just the straight up live button. You do have to go through a few things. However, let's say the social media person was training an intern and being like, hey, we won't go all the way through it, but here, I'll show you the steps on how to do it when it does happen. And then, oops, you did accidentally click it. We'll never know.
0: We might not, man. I mean, if he does go to the Heat, I would love the backstory. Because, again, in YouTube, you can schedule things to be public or unlisted or private. Maybe they went in there and they thought it was private, but it was still on public. They hit schedule. And I mean, who knows?
1: It is a great time of year. Baseball's shaping up. We're on the second half of that. Football's on the horizon. NBA's coming. Man, I love it. Pep, tell them how to get your stuff. That's why we always catch up.
0: Hey, you can find my stuff on Inland Sports on X and Instagram and Facebook. We're also on YouTube. And if we're going live, we'll schedule it. You can come to our YouTube channel and it'll be there. We're not going to delete it like the Miami Heat. You can find it on Inland Sports.
1: It's not by accident. Thanks, Pep.
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1: Coming up, the American Heart Association says 5 cups of coffee a day, still within the safe range. Let's drink our go-go juice.

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1: Adult cheat codes. In other words, what did you learn as you became an adult that really changed your life? That reminded me of something that I realized when my father passed away. One thing I didn't realize, I never really had a really major death like that.
2: Mm-hmm.
1: You know what I mean?
2: Right.
1: So it shredded me. And what I realized was a lot of the reasons I was upset was mostly selfish reasons. I wanted to do this, or I wanted to do that. You do come to an understanding. For me, it took a major death to realize it. I realized that, like, this isn't about me.
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0: coffee lovers, time for you to rejoice. We love our coffee around here. Patrick, in the morning, I do normally a couple cups a day. I am an iced coffee guy. How do you take your coffee? Because there's a caveat here. But there is some good news for the coffee drinker out there, because the American Heart Association says 5 cups of coffee a day is still within the safe range for most adults. Yeah, baby. Hop up the caffeine, no? It does get you going in the morning, doesn't it? You know, before I worked mornings, I used to never, hardly ever drink coffee unless I was really hungover or I needed to get a little business done, if you know what I'm saying. But there's a group that reviewed decades of research and found that moderate coffee consumption is associated with several potential health benefits. First thing I'm thinking is, okay, it's 5 cups? Moderate? It seems like a lot, no? I thought before they told us more than a couple cups is bad, but now they're saying that 5, this is the American Heart Association, the ticker, that's what we care about. They found that people who drank a few cups a day had a lower risk of stroke, a lower risk of developing type 2 diabetes. And there's one important caveat, though, you guys, and that's what we're talking about. This is the benefits apply to coffee itself, not the sugars and the creams and the syrups and all that other crap. I mean, dude, if you drink black coffee like me, it's almost like coffee places don't understand it. I'll take a black coffee. Do you want cream and sugar? No, just black. No cream, no sugar. Really?
1: So I love a hipster coffee shop because I like good coffee, you know? But sometimes they complicate things for no reason. Like, all I drink is black coffee. And I went to this one coffee shop, and I go up to the guy. He figured out a way to complicate that. I go up to him. I go, hey, man, let me get a black coffee. He goes, pour over or drip? I was like, I don't know, man. However you get it in there. You know what I mean? I'm like, I don't really know what you're asking me right now. I'm not looking to be involved in making the coffee here. Pour it, drip it, whatever you gotta do, man, but wrap it up. He was like, pour over takes 15 minutes. I was like, well, start dripping then. I don't know how you drip faster than you pour, man. That don't even make sense. I don't know how you're doing it. I don't know why you're doing it like that. 15 minutes to make a coffee. I don't need it to be that good. You know what I mean? Like, I like a good coffee, but I don't need you back there massaging the beans, you know?
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0: Coming up, is your thumb sore? Could be from all the scrolling. There's a new ailment hitting doctor's offices. Texting thumb.

save your money, man. Save your money, too. It's single, don't last very long. You know what I'm saying? I mean, I've been lucky in this game, too. There's going to be another cat coming out looking like me, sounding like me next year. I know this. It'll be a flip side to what you did. Somebody else trying to spin off

0: The latest medical emergency to hit America. Texting thumb. Have you ever gotten texting thumb? Have your thumbs ever hurt too much from texting? They may need a break. Health experts say all the texting, scrolling, swiping can lead to what's called, quote-unquote, texting thumb. Symptoms include stiffness, throbbing near the thumb joint, and even clicking when you bend your thumb. It's because the smartphones are much larger, heavier. People use them way more than they used to. Not just calls and texts, all kinds of other stuff too as well. Emails, reading, social media. And all those hours of scrolling can put extra strain on the hands, especially the thumbs. Here's a few simple changes that can help. Take a break. Change up how you hold your phone is another thing. Switch hands. That's right. Give yourself a stranger. And use voice to text whenever possible. I don't know. We all have the person who does voice to text, right? I know a lot of you out there do that. No one wants to tell you, but it's annoying. Period. Experts also recommend you do daily thumb and wrist stretches. Oh, God.
1: Once they gave you the option, you could talk, you could type. Talking ended that day. It's over. Talking is obsolete. It's antiquated. I feel like a blacksmith up here sometimes, to tell you the truth. I could text you this whole thing. We can get the hell out of here right now. Why would I want to get information from a face when I could get it from a nice clean screen? Don't you feel uncomfortable now? Faces come up to you. Well, I'll tell you what I think that way. I think, oh, yeah. Their lips and their teeth and their gums and their... There's a missed shaving spot. There's a piece of crust, some goo. You see a little lunch remnant in their teeth. Just send me an email about this, would you? I can't do it anymore. Your face is the worst news I've had all day. We want a text. Text. We like that word, don't we? Text. It's fun to say. It's got that short, tight, got the X in there, a little bite to it. Text it. Don't tell me. Text it. Don't tell me.
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0: I play this song because it's about stalking. Not that this story is about stalking.
1: Oh, no.
0: But it does have to do with water bottle brands and cups. And a post is going viral because it basically says that every 3 years or so, a new water bottle brand company will come out and women go crazy over it. Oh. Like, say, the Stanley Cup kind of phenomenon.
1: Yeah, I was gonna say, the Stanley Cup kind of was just bizarre how cuckoo it was.
0: It still is.
1: Yeah, I don't have one. I'm not going to spend the money on one.
0: Funny part about this story is in the studio right now, I'm the one with a tumbler given to me, though, by all the baseball moms from last year who all have cups. And my wife suffers from this big time. There's so many cups. And I didn't realize when this really started, but they looked back at the history of all the definitive timelines of the trendy water bottles, and it goes all the way back to the 70s with the first kind of multi-use cup that many women loved from the 70s all the way up to the 2000s was called a Nalgene. I actually remember this.
1: Oh, I don't.
0: It's kind of just like the first tumbler ever, kind of like an insulated cup.
1: Okay.
0: A reusable cup.
1: Yeah, I don't remember that brand. I mean,
0: Back
1: in the day.
0: It's all there was.
1: Right.
0: Then 2010 comes around and the Camelback Eddie
1: I remember
0: comes.
1: The Camelback.
0: Then you start noticing, okay, when you're camping, you start noticing people are putting their beers in those kind of things. Though the Camelback had its little run till 2016 when the Swell came in.
1: Oh, yeah. I remember the Swell.
0: Very popular for about a three-year run. And then now it's just every 3 years from 2016 on. So Swell had its run. Then Hydro Flask.
1: I have a Hydro Flask.
0: Had to have the Hydro Flask.
1: Yep.
0: Now, I don't remember any of these. Where I really remember is the Yeti Rambler.
1: Yes, I was going to say the Yeti is huge. Like, I have a family member that is, like, totally into Yeti everything and has the Yeti Rambler, has the cooler, you name it.
0: Right.
1: He has it.
0: That's the first time I realized, hey, there's, like, a...
1: So expensive, too.
0: An expensive cup thing going on.
1: Yeah, I don't have enough money to spend money on something like that.
0: Yeah, this was given to me. So, the Yeti Rambler has its run. Then Simple Modern had its run to 2022, and then... 2022, all the way till now as well, is the Stanley has completely taken over. I mean, when I think of Stanley, I think of a tape measure.
1: Yeah, right. I have a Stanley tape measure.
0: A level.
1: Yeah. All the
0: a
1: tools,
0: hammer.
1: The tools and stuff, yeah, but now it has to do with cups and stuff.
0: Who at that tool company is like, you know what? You know the next market we can dominate, you guys? Skill saw? No. A cup.
1: Yeah, you drink a cup as you're using the hammer.
0: But I mean, think about it. These guys are out in the elements.
1: Right, and they want your cold drink.
0: Correct.
1: Yes, or
0: hot drinks.
1: Or hot, because it does either or, right?
0: The need for an insulated cup came up. Also can be used for tailgating purposes.
1: Right.
0: So the Stanley has dominated. There is so many of them in my house. Awala is the next one that has really taken over. That's the new trendy bottle craze.
1: Oh, no. I haven't heard of that one yet.
0: That's the big one.
1: Okay.
0: It'd be tough to dethrone Stanley, right?
1: Right.
0: The actual post that went nuts, and this does attack middle-class white women a little bit, but it did make me laugh, is this guy named Adam Rankin said, hey, every 3 years, a new water bottle brand completely one-shots middle-class white women like clockwork. Here comes the Awala.
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Rockin' the Empire, 96.7 KCAL Rocks. Nikki Preston, how's it going? Well, we're going to do things early today, so be ready for it, okay? We're going to have your Shinedown tickets at the Toyota Arena right around 11 o'clock. Yep, I'll make it easy today. And then for the Nooner, going to hook you up with tickets to Not Soak City Water Park. They got the 23 speed tube and body slides that you don't want to miss out on. Man, it's hot. It is so hot here lately. And we got the Chili Peppers, 30 to 96 minutes of nonstop KCAL Rock.

Rockin' Empire, 96.7 KCAL Rocks, Nikki Preston. And we are going to be out on the street tonight. Patrick and the KCAL crew are going to be at Kalskate Grand Terrace. It's the Osmond skate night, too. A whole thing, you know, to commemorate Ozzy. He passed away a year ago yesterday. So sad. But, you know, he's never going to be forgotten. We're going to be out there doing our thing, having fun with that. It's 6:30 to 10 tonight if you want to go out to Kalskate and Grand Terrace. Patrick's going to be out there. We do have all the details up, kklfm.com.

0: Well, today is National Gorgeous Grandma Day, and it's for women to embrace their age, the age of the grandma, whether their grandmothers or not. Gorgeous Grandma Day encourages all women to flaunt their granny attitude with purpose and style. Now, you know, nowadays, not everyone is letting their hair go gray and staying home and baking cookies and giving hugs and, you know, spoiling their grandchildren. But there are a lot of grannies out there that are looking, man, great, stylish. You don't even know they're grannies. That's for sure. I wish you could see this picture right now, because the granny they have is dressed from head to toe and like this designer outfit, all bright neon colors. Oh, so much fun. And then there's some grannies there, or I should say there's some people that dress that way, like a granny, just to see their kids.
1: Hello! Ah! Oh, I'm sorry to frighten you, dear. I must look like a yeti in this getup. This is my nightly meringue mask. Part of my beauty regimen. What it is basically egg whites, creme fraiche, powdered sugar, vanilla, and a little touch of alum. There you go, dear. Oh, there you go. You've got your cream and your sugar now. It's a little cappuccino. One drop or two. Would you like another one? Oh, there you go. Oh, as you can see, I can't stay with you, dear. I'm melting like a snow cone in Phoenix. There we go again. I'll go get Danny, all right? He'll be right with you.
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Rockin' the Empire, 96.7 KCAL Rocks, Nikki Preston. And I have your ticket to see Shinedown at the Toyota Arena August 6th. We're going to be doing that right around 11 o'clock, not too far away. It's their Dance Kid Dance Act 2 show. It's going to be so much fun. You can't get your tickets with Ticketmaster, but I got them, so you might as well try it with me first.

Okay, so tell me, people are obsessed with these. Would you wear these toilet shoes? And I'm telling you, they're huge. They're tall. You can't wear them outside of the bathroom. They're only going to be for the bathroom. They're $70, and they're these huge platform shoes. But I kind of get it. This is probably TMI, but in the bathroom here, the women's room, we just have two stalls. We have one where the seat is up higher, and then we have one where I feel like it's average, but some people think it's lower. But you need that right angle if you're trying to do a number two. That's why these platform shoes they made are supposed to be perfect for number twos, because you gotta have that right angle. If not, it's hard. It's a struggle. So they recently closed down the little one. The toilet that's down lower in the women's bathroom here because it's having some issues when you flush it. And now I'm stuck with the big one. So I think I need these platform style toilet shoes to help me go to the bathroom because it's not easy, at least for me, it's not easy unless you have the right angle. They're actually sold out, so I don't even know if you can get them, but you can take a look, maybe get on the wait list. It's a TakeLetLoose.com. That's the website you have to go to. And these are 7-inch tall stool shoes, basically. So if can you imagine walking around bringing that to work with you? Where are you gonna hide them at work? You put them in the bathroom somewhere? I don't know. Do you have an area someplace you could put your stool shoes that you bought for $70?

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Bush, don't make us sad. Don't. This is a happy time right now. I have tickets. We're going to hook you up right now to tickets with tickets to see Shinedown at the Toyota Arena August 6th. Looking for the 25th caller to hit up the KKL hotline right now. 909-431-4967. Good luck.

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1: Hi, it's Mike and Colton.
0: Mike and Colton, you're caller 25. You're going to see Shinedown at the Toyota Arena.
1: Yes, thank you so much.
0: You're welcome. Who's going with you?
1: My wife. She's going to love it.
0: Yeah, she will love it. He'll get brownie points for the rest of the year now.
1: You know I will.
0: Get out of the doghouse if you're already in the doghouse or in there for any reason.
1: Good looking out. Thank you very much, Nikki.
0: You're welcome. You rock, Michael.
1: You rock.

0: Three Doors Down, Rockin' Empire. That sounded good. Man, I love that song. 96.7 KKL rocks. I'm not one, though, to pay attention to lyrics. I just like the way the voices sound with the music. I mean, that song typically is about drug addiction and feeling hopeless, but I don't pay attention to the lyrics. I think it's a great song. Anyways, we are Rockin' the Empire, and not too far away from the Nooner, just 30 minutes away, going to be hooking you up with tickets to Cool Off, Not Soak City Water Park. We got to get you there. I mean, oh my gosh, it's been steaming.
1: Patrick in the morning.
2: I am an iced coffee guy. How do you take your coffee? But there is some good news for the coffee drinker out there. Because the American Heart Association says 5 cups of coffee a day is still within the safe range for most adults. Yeah, baby! And there's one important caveat, though, you guys, and that's what we're talking about. This is the benefits apply to coffee itself, not the sugars and the creams and the syrups and all that other crap. I mean, dude, if you drink black coffee like me, it's almost like coffee places don't understand it. I'll take a black coffee. Do you want cream and sugar? No, just black. No cream, no sugar. Really?
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0: Surf's up. 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

0: Chili Peppers, Rockin' Empire. 96.7 KCAL rocks. Tommy Lee was on Dax Shepherd's podcast and told a story about how he and a band member, Nikki Sixx, when they ran out of heroin one night back in the 80s, this is what they did instead. Pretty crazy. Let's see if you can hear it.
1: Bass player, and we were doing heroin and we ran out, and it's like, what are we gonna do? We unscrewed the cap on a fifth of Jack and filled up the cap with Jack, yeah, and then pulled a couple syringes and we're shooting Jack Daniels. I was like, whoa. It was at that moment where I went, okay, we could just drink this, but we're shooting it.
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1: This is wrong and somebody's gonna die.
3: Do you even remember the sensation of shooting booze? 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
1: Yeah, you could taste it.
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1: You know,
3: wow,
1: like,
3: wow,
1: you wow. Like you taste heroin.
0: Wow, that's when you know you have a problem, when you're doing things like that. Oh my gosh, it's amazing they're still alive. We got Linkin Park, Rockin' Empire, 96.7 KCAL Rocks.

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1: Yeah, here we go for the 100th time. Hand grenade pins in every line. Throw them up and let something shine. 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Filthy mouth, no excuse. Find a new place.

0: Yeah, Beastie's rocking the Empire. 96.7 KKL rocks. And since it's so hot, we're continuing to hook you up with tickets to Not Soak City Water Park. We're going to be doing that in just a few minutes for the Nooner, if you're able to guess correctly.
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0: It's time for the Nooner with Nikki. You're given one hint at a time, and the first KKL rocker to guess correctly wins! 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

0: It's the Nooner. With Nikki. What do you have for us today, Nikki?
1: Well, I have your tickets to Not Soak City Water Park if you're able to guess the person.
2: I love reptiles, but the people that love reptiles are a little odd.
1: Hi, it's KKL.
3: Hey, is it Tommy Lee?
1: Nope, I did talk about Tommy Lee recently, but nope, not the right answer.
3: Okay, I'll try again. Thanks, dear. Have a great day.
1: You too. You weren't too far off. Someone similar. Hi, it's KKL.
4: Hey, Nikki.
1: Hey, you got a guess for the Nooner?
4: Yeah, I got a guess. Is it Steven Tyler?
1: Not Steven Tyler.
4: Oh, all right.
1: Keep trying,
4: you
1: though.
4: Rock.
1: You rock. Here, let's go to another hint. Guess the person so I can hook you up with tickets to Not Soak City Water Park, 909-431-4967.

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3: Hi, has anybody guessed the Nooner yet?
1: No, what do you think?
3: Brett Michaels.
1: What a trooper. He performed 3 shows in agony with a kidney stone, finally left the stage, had an operation, and is doing much better. But it is not Brett Michaels.
3: Hey, all right, have a good one.
1: You too. Keep trying. You rock.
3: You rock.
1: Hi, it's KCAL.
4: Hey, Nikki. I just wanted to guess for the Nooner.
1: Yes, what do you think?
4: Is it Slash?
1: It's Slash. You got it.
4: Oh, my gosh. Yay.
1: I went with Slash because it's his birthday today. He's turning 61.
4: Oh, wow.
1: Yeah. Also, Woody Harrelson's birthday, too. So here's a little mashup of Slash and Woody Harrelson.
5: Excuse me. My name's Woody Boy. I'm a friend of Coach's. Is he around?
6: Cat and a mouse don't play together. They're mortal enemies. They don't even know the same game.
4: There you go.
1: And now, you are going to Not Soak City Water Park.
4: Awesome. How fun. I'd love it.
1: I know, especially now with the 105 degree or whatever it is weather. It's crazy out there.
4: Right? It's too hot. It's on fire.
1: I know it is. I could just float around that little lazy river they have all day, though.
4: Yes, all day. I wonder if they allow cocktails. I don't know.
1: Oh, yes. And cocktails, too. Lazy River and cocktails. I love that. Great combo.
4: Awesome. Thanks so much, Nikki. KCAL Rock.
1: Of course. You rock, Stacy. And, of course, we got to throw on some Guns N' Roses. Happy birthday, Slash. 96.7 KCAL Rocks.

Guns N' Roses, Rockin' Empire. Did Slash for the Nooner happy birthday. And there's a new ranking of the best states for growing old. California did not make the top 15. I don't know where we are. I've been trying to find where we're not on the list at all. Mississippi came in worst. They lead the second shortest lives at 72.6 years. But you want to know the top three, I'll give you. Number three, Jersey. New Jersey. People live, it's great getting old apparently in Jersey. Number two, Florida. That's not a surprise. Everyone retires and goes to Florida, at least on the East Coast. That's what everyone does. You live in New York, you go to Florida when you get older. And number one, Hawaii. I mean, Hawaii is just absolutely gorgeous. I thought about it. I was like, can I live in Hawaii? But you're just, I don't know, on the island, so isolated. When every day is like a tropical vacation, even that might get a little boring too. So maybe you

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went to Amsterdam. Oh, no, we don't have to go to Amsterdam. We just need to go to San Francisco to experience those Amsterdam-style cannabis cafes. Let me tell you, I went in Amsterdam, and they're a lot of fun. But, yeah, I take a 45-minute flight to San Francisco for the same experience. 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

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And remember the film Napoleon Dynamite? 2004. Well, E.T. sat down with Napoleon, and none of the dance scenes were choreographed. That was all just him on his own, kind of freestyling it. He kicked everyone out. Anyone who was non-essential, cast and crew members, could not watch him do that. He said it felt like shooting his first sex scene or something. He was very nervous, but it made the movie. That was the star of the movie, the dancing.

0: The KCAL phone lines keep ringing. I keep getting texts. All this about the Shinedown tickets. Daryl's going to have your next chance. He comes in at 2. So if you want to see Shinedown, August 8th, right here at the Toyota Arena, he's going to hook you up.
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festival, Ocean Way, in Santa Monica, right on the beach. It's by Golden Voice. You can get your tickets today. They just went on sale September 26th and 27th. Listen to this lineup. The Killers, Jack White, Sublime. Oh, it's going to be so much fun. And let's continue rocking the Empire. 96.7 KKL Rocks.

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Tell me how you feel about this. Sephora, one of the first stores to introduce global quiet hours. Now, this is for shoppers who go into Sephora and feel like it's too chaotic. So they're going to lower the music, turn screens off, anything that could, you know, be a little too much for people, they're going to adjust all that. I'm looking, it's not giving me the hours that they're going to do this. They're going to try this in 32 stores across 8 markets. Now, I was hoping there was going to be certain times where they'd kick people out, where there'd only be a few people in. That's how I want to do my shopping. I don't care about the music. I don't care if I'm being stimulated with screens and different things. I just want to be able to get in and get out without a lot of people. So it doesn't sound like these quiet hours are the kind of quiet hours I'm thinking of. Now, Target's going to be trying that as well.

Well, and Chuck E. Cheese, which I'm like, but Chuck E. Cheese is for kids. Don't they want Chuck E. and the music and the noise and the game? Isn't that the whole point of going to Chuck E. Cheese? I miss the animatronics. I miss the craziness. If I'm going to Chuck E. Cheese, I want to see Chuck E. doing the dance. I want to see it all. I want to be entertained. Mouse, entertain me. Entertain me, Chuck E.

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I say you look so fine that I really want to make you mine. 4, 5, 6, come on and get your kicks. Now you don't need

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2: 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How do you take your coffee? But there is some good news for the coffee drinker out there, because the American Heart Association says 5 cups of coffee a day is still within the safe range for most adults.
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2: And there's one important caveat, though, you guys, and that's what we're talking about. This is the benefits apply to coffee itself, not the sugars and the creams and the syrups and all that other crap. I mean, dude, if you drink black coffee like me, it's almost like coffee places don't understand it. I'll take a black coffee. Do you want cream and sugar? No, just black. No cream, no sugar. Really?
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Oh my gosh, listen to this. So a toy company is getting some heat for creating a pregnant doll with a realistic looking amniotic sac. Yes, so there's a tiny plastic baby in there with some slime and you can pull it all out. It kind of seems like a one and done type of thing. I don't know if they could shove it back in there. But I don't know. It might be a little TMI for kids, although I guess it could also be educational. They're not releasing it in here. Of course not. They're releasing it in UK, where they're probably even more uptight than we are. Although I know some of those European countries can be freer than us. We don't talk about sex here. We just pretend like it's not a thing. The doll is called My Mini Baby Mom and Surprise Doll. So if you're interested, I guess you'd have to order it online because we don't have it here. And it's probably not going to be coming over here anytime soon, but who knows? Kids might be wanting this. They like anything with gack and goo, and it's just going to be a sticky, gooey mess. And you're going to have some hard conversations with the kids.

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I'm telling you, that is how you eat ice cream. You get vanilla ice cream, the soft serve kind, and you get enough rainbow sprinkles where you're making a whole rainbow. I mean, every little bite covered in rainbow sprinkles. That's how I do it. You don't even see any of the vanilla ice cream. You just see the sprinkles.

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Red Hot Chili Peppers. 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Winding down your Thursday. Got a hot one. I mean, a legit hot one here in the IE here this afternoon. Audio Slave can help cool things down a little bit. Got great tunes. Got some great stuff to give away for you as well. Stay close, man. KCAL Rocks.

That's cake. It's 96.7 KCAL Rocks. Just winding down your workday. Throwing down some tickets for you here this afternoon. You want to go enjoy yourself? The water park. We got Not Soak City tickets up for grabs. What a great place to be on a day like today. Or on a week like this week. Or next week. Yeah, summertime. In high gear. Also, got tickets to go see Shinedown. 3 o'clock challenge coming up about 45 minutes away. Win the challenge today. 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

96.7 KCAL Rocks. Ozzy out in front, Black Sabbath, and Paranoid. One of the first songs he ever wrote, and the last song he ever sang with Black Sabbath at the big farewell concert last year over in Birmingham, England. Yesterday, of course, marked the one-year anniversary of us losing Ozzy. Played a whole bunch of Ozzy and Sabbath for you yesterday. Didn't get that one in on my show, so I figured I'd get it in. Start things off. By the way, you want to celebrate Ozzy's music, we're going to be doing that later on tonight. Patrick and the KCAL crew, they're going to be having some fun. This is kind of cool and different, man. Cal Skate Grand Terrace is where they're going to be at tonight for the Ozman Cometh Skate Night. You want to go out there and do a little skating? That's the place to do it. I believe they have air conditioning, by the way. Another plus. They're going to be out there 6:30 till 10 o'clock tonight, having some fun celebrating Ozzy. That should be very cool. Also, some great things to give away out there while they're enjoying your time with them. Then on Friday, tomorrow, John DeSantis and the KCAL crew, they're heading out. They're going to be over tomorrow here in Redlands at the free tank of gas event for motorcycles with the Law Tigers and Circle K in Redlands. If you've got a motorcycle, take it over there starting 4 o'clock. Tomorrow, 765 West Redlands Boulevard is where it is. 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Not bad. So maybe

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1: Hey, this is Daryl. 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
16: Eve, with your KCAL weather update. Tonight we're going to have a low of 73 and tomorrow sunny skies with a high of 102. We are still under the extreme heat warning until Monday at 8 p.m. Please remember to provide plenty of water and shade to those outdoor pets if you cannot bring them inside. 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

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At the Inland Empire's rock station here, 96.7 KCAL Rocks. Feel that weekend closing in? A little over 24 hours away from diving in. Get that first cold one of the weekend in your hand. Maybe you got the day off tomorrow. Maybe you got one of those 980s going tomorrow. Everyone else is jealous if that's the case. We're going to get you there either way, man. 96.7 KCAL Rocks.

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0: 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Happy birthday to Slash from Guns N' Roses, who is celebrating his this afternoon. You're hanging with Daryl. By the way, speaking of Slash and his birthday, that's going to be one of the questions. I'm going to have a Slash question for you on the 3 o'clock challenge coming up. About 10 minutes away from right now. We're going to dive in on that. Got some great stuff to give away. Well, in fact, we'll tell you about that right here.
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0: Welcome to the KCAL 3 o'clock challenge with Daryl. What's up for grabs today? Let's get to it.
1: Here we go. Jump in here. I've got tickets for you. Your choice of tickets if you win the challenge here this afternoon. You want to go cool off, man. We have got Not Soak City Water Park tickets for you. You want to go hit that 15 acres of great water slides and tubes and wave pools and rivers and all that. Or, if you like, you can head over to the Toyota Arena in Ontario. It's a couple weeks away. In fact, I believe 2 weeks from tonight, to go rock out with Shinedown along with Coheed and Cambria, taking over the Toyota Arena in Ontario. Hit the phones, 909-431-4967. We start with caller 25 here on the challenge. I ask you four questions. You get three of those right, you win. You tell me which tickets you want. It's like this. It's 96.7 KCAL Rock.

0: airplane hangar. So it's like, how hot is it like on that tarmac? That's got to be ridiculous, right?
1: Oh, no. It's about 95 out there.
0: All right. Well, let's see if your brain is not completely baked here yet. All right. Here we go. I got four questions for you. Get three of them right, you win. Don't hesitate too long or I got to give you the buzzer, all right?
1: Gotcha.
0: Number one, leftover from yesterday. How many strings are on a bass guitar?
1: Four.
0: That is four. Absolutely. Number two. What are the two animals on the flag of Mexico?
1: I believe a snake and a bird.
0: I'll take that. An eagle and a snake.
1: An
0: absolutely.
1: Eagle.
0: There you go. It's a bird, right?
1: Not specific, yeah.
0: It is a bird. I'll give you. Hey, all right. Number three. Today is Slash's birthday. Slash from Guns N' Roses. Who's older, Slash or Lenny Kravitz?
1: I'd say Slash.
0: No. That's okay, though. You're still alive.
1: Yeah.
0: You ain't dead yet. All right, number four. Get this in, you win. Hoover Dam, the big giant Hoover Dam, is on the border of what two states?
1: It's going to be Nevada and Utah.
0: No.
1: Mother.
0: Oh, thanks for trying, man. I appreciate you.
1: All right, bro.
0: You got these contestants, I like to remind you, do not hear each other's guesses here in the first round. Up next, we got Paul and San Bernardino. You ready, man?
2: I am so ready.
0: Okay, here we go.
2: All right, no whammy.
0: Question number one. How many strings are on a bass guitar?
2: Four.
0: That is four. That's right. Number two. What two animals are on the flag of Mexico?
2: The eagle and a snake.
0: The eagle and the snake, that's right. Number three, today is Slash's birthday. Slash from Guns N' Roses. Who's older, Slash or Lenny Kravitz?
2: I would say Slash. He's 61 today.
0: No.
2: Ooh.
0: That's okay, though. You're still alive. Number four, Hoover Dam. The giant Hoover Dam is on the border of which two states?
2: It's on Nevada and Colorado.
0: No. Hey, thanks for trying, man. I appreciate you. Let's take it to Grand Terrace. Vic rocking with us over there. You ready, dude? Contestant number three.
3: Oh, yeah, I'm ready.
0: Here we go. See if you can save us from overtime here.
3: All right.
0: Number one, how many strings are on a bass guitar?
3: Four.
0: That's four. Number two, which two animals are on the flag of Mexico?
3: A snake and an eagle.
0: A snake and an eagle. Number three, today is Slash's birthday. Slash from Guns N' Roses. Who's older, Slash or Lenny Kravitz?
3: Lenny Kravitz.
0: It is Lenny Kravitz by a year. That's right.
3: Right on.
0: He doesn't look older. I'll tell you that, man. Lenny Kravitz can still kick my ass any day of the week, man. That guy's an amazing shit.
3: Stay on.
0: Big question for you now. Are you going to go rock out with Shinedown, taking over the Toyota Arena in Ontario 2 weeks from tonight? Or are you off to cool down at Not Soak City Water Park?
3: Oh, yeah. Water Park, right.
0: Off to the water park with you, man. It's like, what, 105?
3: Yay.
0: 15 acres of water sounds pretty good right now, doesn't it?
3: Yeah, sir.
0: Dude, hey, go enjoy. Have a great time, man.
3: All right, cool. KCAL rock.
0: Thank you, rock, dude.

0: 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Winding down your Thursday here. We are approaching the weekend very, very quickly. By the way, Saturday night, you're cranking up your KCAL. You're going to be enjoying Wired in the Empire with Mike Z. Always a very cool show. Breaking out some new tunes for you. Getting you caught up on tour dates, bands that are coming to town. Latest rock news. Always has a good interview for you. Maybe two. This week, he's going to be checking in with longtime Judas Priest guitarist Richie Faulkner. Got a brand new band called Elegant Weapons. You guys got some stories, I'm guessing. On the road with Judas Priest and with the brand new band. Yeah, that's going to be fun. Catch that. Saturday night, 10 to midnight. Wired to the Empire right here.
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2: I'm an iced coffee guy. How do you take your coffee? But there is some good news for the coffee drinker out there. Because the American Heart Association says 5 cups of coffee a day is still within the safe range for most adults. Yeah, baby! And there's one important caveat, though, you guys, and that's what we're talking about. This is the benefits apply to coffee itself, not the sugars and the creams and the syrups and all that other crap. I mean, dude, if you drink black coffee like me, it's almost like coffee places don't understand it. I'll take a black coffee. Do you want cream and sugar? No, just black. No cream, no sugar. Really?
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0: Hey, this is Daryl. Listen, summer's here. 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

Inland Empire's Rock Station. 96.7 KCAL Rocks taking care of you on a hot Thursday here in the IE. Man, triple digits. And we got more of those water park tickets coming up for you. You said you needed more. We got more. Not Soak City. John DeSantis is going to have some of those for you later on tonight during happy hour. Got them all weekend, too, by the way. KCAL Rocks. Let's fire up some corn right now.

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96.7 KCAL Rocks, blasting out the Clash and winding down your workday. In fact, about a half hour away, going to be jumping into the 420 binge for you this afternoon. A little pick-me-up and a block of Nirvana today. Think about what you want to hear.

0: 96.7 KCAL Rocks, Oasis. The documentary about the big reunion tour that they've been working on, called Don't Look Back in Anger, is going to be premiering at the Venice Film Festival in Italy, coming up in September. So it'll do that, and then it'll probably have a quick little theatrical run here in the U.S., and then I'll be able to stream it and all the other stuff. You got to get that theatrical release, otherwise it's like not eligible for a lot of awards, right? So that's what they're looking for. But if you're an Oasis fan, that should be pretty interesting. In fact, they're saying the brothers are both going to be at the very first premiere of that thing at the big film festival, so... They still haven't killed each other yet.
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It's 96.7 KCAL Rocks, Beastie Boys. Mike D from the Beastie Boys got a tour going on now officially. He started out just doing a couple shows here and there, seeing if he was going to enjoy this. He has a brand new album that he's been working on and is coming out. And he's going to do a couple shows here in Southern California. And he's got his son's band playing with him. So that's going on coming up in September. Got a show at Santa Ana at the Observatory Festival Grounds, and also at the Belasco Theater in Los Angeles. That's going on September 20th and 21st. And tickets go on sale on Friday, tomorrow. So if you're a big Beastie Boys fan, you might want to go check that out, because it's been a long time since he's been on a stage like that. That's pretty cool. It's 96.7 KCAL Rocks.

0: today. Get us some Nirvana. 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
0: Listen, summer's here. 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

0: today. And the 420 binge, Polly, wrapping it up. That one's always such a different song, right? You're hanging with Daryl. Hope you enjoy that. Great suggestions coming through. You guys were all over. The text line was blowing up. That was beautiful. You're going to do it again tomorrow. Same time, same place, different artists for you every weekday. And tomorrow, going to get you motivated on a Friday afternoon. Be sure you're listening.
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0: Let's get you caught up, man. Westbound 60, right about Pyrite. Right over there in Harupa Valley. Got a broken down big rig that's taking out your number two lane right now. Southbound 15 at Foothill Boulevard. They're clearing out a refrigerator. Somebody lost a refrigerator out of the back of their truck. Maybe somebody's moving day went wrong. That was taking out the two left lanes for a while. In a possibly related note, southbound 215, right before Washington in the Colton area. What's left of a table, like a big table. Dining room table, maybe. That's in the lane. Someone's moving day really did suck. That's good. You lost it all, dude. Secure your stuff. I'm telling you. Secure your stuff. Eastbound 91. What about the 241 toll roads? Got a accident there blocking the transition road from the northbound 241 and also affecting the eastbound 91. So that's kind of doing double duty there. And the northbound 15 in Cajon Pass. What about Cleghorn Road? Got a stall. That one affecting the left lane right now. So what's up on the roads? It's 96.7 KCAL Rocks. 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

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Guys, teaming up with Marilyn Manson for the Freaks on Parade tour this summertime. Rob Zombie, Rockin' the Empire.

0: Actually, it feels more like just the sun. This is what it feels like. This feels like we're on the sun right now. That's Weezer rocking the Empire. Daryl with you, hanging. Enjoying the day with you. I know we got a hot one going on, but we got some fun things happening later on this afternoon into the evening time, including Patrick and the KCAL crew taking it over to Cal Skate Grand Terrace. They're going to be out enjoying the skating rink and blasting out a ton of Aussie stuff. It's kind of the anniversary of when we lost Ozzy. It was yesterday. So we played a lot of songs for you and talked about Ozzy a lot yesterday. And today we're just going to celebrate over there. Just blast out a bunch of tunes and have some fun. You want to go do something a little bit different, go hit the skating rink. Patrick and the crew are going to be out there 6:30 until 10 o'clock. Cruise out and enjoy that. Tomorrow, by the way, we're also going to be out. John DeSantis and the KCAL crew. Going to be teaming up with the Law Tigers and Circle K right here in Redlands and filling up your motorcycle gas tank for free. That's pretty cool. That's 765 West Redlands Boulevard is where we're going to be. Tomorrow will be 4 o'clock, so this time tomorrow, you want to swing by over there. And while we're there, every motorcycle that pulls up, free tank of gas for you. That ain't bad.
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